0: It is Nightly with Jade and Tyler. Jade, do you believe?
1: I believe.
0: I believe that we will win. I believe that we will win.
1: Hey.
0: Hey, it's lit. The kids still saying that?
1: Yeah, they're still saying that. You sound cool.
0: The USA men's soccer team about to get underway. It is the knockout round, round of 32. They lose? Well, they go home to their homes here in the country. They win. They advance to the round of 16, Jade.
1: Ooh, so wait, is this the thing that you were telling me about earlier before the games even started when you're like, we're getting closer to the FIFA Premier League matches? Is that right, or am I completely wrong?
0: You're completely wrong.
1: Yeah, see, this is why we need you. Educate me.
0: Premier League is over in Europe. That's like an intense version of the World Cup, but it's only for European soccer.
1: Mm.
0: World Cup, we're getting closer to, the World Championship, which is in a couple weeks. And USA, they just have to win 5 games in a row. I know it sounds a lot, but if they win the 5th game, that means they're in the championship and they would win.
1: Do you think we stand a chance? I mean, we believe in the American dream.
0: Yes, but they'll definitely take care of Bosnia, and then we'll play the heavy hitters like Spain, Argentina. Ugh, it's going to get tougher every single week.
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0: It's Nightly with Jade and Tyler, and obviously the hottest topic coming out of this weekend outside of the FIFA fun and the holiday weekend for 4th of July is the biggest wedding of the century, Taylor Swift and Travis Kelce. My question to you, Tyler, is do you think they're going to have groomsmen and bridesmaids, or do you think that it's going to get too political? Taylor's not going to want to choose between her friends or make anybody feel any type of way and just be like, no, it's just us up at the altar.
1: I don't know anything, Jade. Quit asking me. No, I don't know. And I like how they're doing it on July 3rd. They're not trying to upstage July 4th, because I don't think you can really upstage the World Cup, even if you're Taylor Swift and Travis Kelce and USA. But I'm happy they're doing it on the 3rd, and maybe they get to relax on the 4th.
0: You know, usually you're the one who knows all of the facts, but we've got somebody who's literally got boots on the ground.
1: Yeah, our Taylor Swift correspondent is in Swiftie Central, Becca Berger, and we're going to be talking to her coming up this hour. For just a

0: Jade, we know how much you love AI, correct?
1: I do. It's helpful AF, T.
0: It's Nightly with Jade and Tyler, and I'm happy to share this news with you. It has nothing to do with AI because Ford is rehiring humans.
1: Well, listen, I am actually happy to hear that because if I go through one more drive-thru and have to talk to an AI bot when I'm putting in my order and I can't make special recommendations for what I want for my meal, I'm going to lose it. We do need humans in many of places, and definitely with the cars.
0: Yeah. Ford says we learned the hard way that AI can't replace years of real-world experience. The company rehired about 300 veteran engineers after AI tools failed to catch quality problems during vehicle design.
1: You know what's insane? I'm seeing that happen all across the country. People are getting laid off. AI is supposedly going to come in and replace those people's jobs. And then it's like, oh, actually, we need humans. We're back. It's got to feel crazy to get let go or fired. And then they're like, actually, we need you.
0: There was overseas, like a robot. They were showing off this robot and it kicked the kid in the stomach.
1: Tyler, one more demonstration that goes left and it's over.

the arena from 6 to 10:30. That's Thursday. Friday is the big bash, expected to have 1,000 guests, with doors opening for guests at 3:30, cocktail

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11: Not all screen time is created equal, and a new study out of Sweden is helping us understand this even better. So researchers followed more than 20,000 people over nearly 2 decades and determined that passive screen time, like sitting on the couch and watching television, raised someone's risk of dementia. But if they did something active, like reading, puzzles, or interacting with other people, this same group of people saw their risk of dementia drop. Just like you gotta put the work in to keep your body in shape as you age, you basically have to do the same thing with your brain. A couple things I have found to help: working to learn something new every day, whatever it might be, challenging yourself in some way every day, and really importantly, staying socially active. Some days that means meeting friends in person. Other days, maybe an email, a text, or a phone call. Just stay engaged. I'm Dr. Sanjay Gupta, helping you live a better life.
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2: Oh, yeah, you know, we love our Gen Zers. 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
1: From the way we date, to the way we work, to the way we communicate, some people think entire lifestyles are on borrowed time.
2: And others say, nope, we're keeping up forever. So coming up, what habit do people swear is going extinct with Gen Z? And what trend are you defending with your life? 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
1: We love our Gen Z listeners, right, Jade?
2: Definitely. You know, they keep me young. They keep me up on trend.
1: Exactly, yes. They have all the lingos. Well, people are spilling on Reddit habits that will die with Gen Z.
2: Ooh, I can't wait to hear this list because I really am trying to kind of differentiate. The internet is just like one hodgepodge of stuff. So what is it that they're responsible for that may end with them?
1: So yeah, we go to Reddit and I read this one, this post. Gen Z here, and I'm convinced it's cursive writing that will be dying. Kids aren't even being taught this where I'm from anymore.
2: I don't even think they know what checkbooks are.
1: How are you going to sign a check? Or how are you going to sign your contract?
2: They're going to have one of those digital automated cursive writings of their name. I don't think they know how to do it themselves.
1: How about knowing the phone numbers of all family members and friends by heart? Ooh. I only know one person's phone number and it's my best friend. I don't even know my girlfriend's phone number.
2: That's freaking hilarious, T. If I go to jail, my mother better pick up the phone because I don't know anyone's number.
1: How about having kids? The bloodline ends with me because cost of living is a luxury feature at this point.
2: It's scary. It's crazy, but damn. I mean, yeah, like the millennial girls are the ones who are getting pregnant more than teenagers or 20 something. So I believe it.
1: Yeah, we're talking about habits that will die with Gen Z from Reddit. Gen Z treats an unknown caller like a personal threat. Like, leave a voicemail or text me what you want, and I'll decide if you deserve a call back. My boomer dad still picks up every single call like it might be the president. That is not being passed down to me.
2: The funny thing is, y'all need to pick up some of those unknown numbers. Because one day it could be me and Tyler hooking you and your best friend up with a whole ass trip.
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24: You know, it's funny, when I think back to what the typical American dinner looked like when you and I were kids, there's usually some kind of meat featured at the center of the plate. Vegetables are there, but often thought of as a side dish. More and more, though, we are coming to realize that a plant-based diet, with little or no meat even, is going to be a healthier way to eat for just about everyone. New study out of the University of Hawaii Cancer Center found that eating a high-quality plant-rich diet that includes whole grains, vegetables, and fruits may prevent cognitive impairment even when people start that diet in their late 50s and 60s. Yeah, it's important to make sure you're getting enough protein, fats, complex carbohydrates. Just because you cut out or even cut back on meat, though, is not a license to eat whatever you want. Focus on eating whole, real foods. I'm Dr. Sanjay Gupta, helping you live a better life.
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0: Tyler, and I am forever a Michael Jordan fan. I grew up with Jordan. He's the GOAT, so I feel it's disrespectful for people to call LeBron James the GOAT, Jade.
1: Look, my dad is one of those people who is a diehard LeBron fan. He's like, I don't care what team he's on. I'm rooting for Team LeBron, period.
0: Well, he's going to be rooting for another team other than the Lakers because LeBron told the Lakers that he's going to play next year, which could be his last year, but he wants to take his talent somewhere else.
1: Uh-oh. What city's about to have a come-up?
0: A lot of people think that he just might go back home to Cleveland again and then, you know, either win a championship or try and then just retire. A lot of people think maybe Miami. He used to play for Miami, won rings in Miami. So those are the two front runners, to be honest.
1: Wow. Is LeBron the oldest player that the league has ever had?
0: I believe so.
1: Do you think that he could play to like 50?
0: No. Need to hang it up, old man.
2: Thank you for dinner, baby. I-

0: It's Nightly with Jade and Tyler. The Taylor and Travis wedding rumors are getting louder by the hour.
1: And our resident Swiftie investigator, Becca Berger, has been tracking every clue, every sighting, and every breadcrumb.
0: She's got the latest on Taylor and Travis's love story coming up next on Nightly with Jade and Tyler.

0: completely with Jade and Tyler. And at this point, Taylor and Travis fans, I'm picturing they have like conspiracy boards up in the garage, up in the attic, looking like something straight out of a crime drama.
1: Yeah, string on the wall, red circles, screenshots, flight trackers, the whole thing.
0: Thankfully, Becca Berger has done the homework for us. She's out there getting the latest clues surrounding Taylor and Travis's rumored wedding weekend.
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3: Hey, it's Becca Berger live from Swifty Central. And the lyric, "You'll be the prince and I'll be the princess," taking on a new meaning as a massive castle is reportedly being built inside at Madison Square Garden, creating what could be our own royal wedding and a full-blown fairy tale event. There's video of crews unloading trucks filled with large covered equipment and labels reading Garden Party 1, Scenic, and spray-painted G.

0: news. I'm Becca Berger, live from Swifty Central.
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4: If I were to ask you what makes for a good night's sleep, you'd probably say a dark, quiet room, not too many things on your mind. But every night when you go to get some Z's, how often do you really think about the temperature in your bedroom? Temperature may be one of the most underappreciated factors in sleep. That's according to the Senior Vice President of Research and Scientific Affairs at the National Sleep Foundation. We often hear about lights and screens and stress, but even modest changes in temperature and airflow can influence both how quickly you fall asleep and how deeply you stay asleep. Most experts will recommend a room temperature of 60 to 67 degrees Fahrenheit. You might also experiment with your sheets and what you actually wear to bed. Play around a bit and see what improves your sleep. You might be delightfully surprised. I'm Dr. Sanjay Gupta, helping you live a better life.
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0: It's Nightly with Jade and Tyler, and it's the first of the month. This year is moving so fast, Tyler. I can't believe I got to put 7-1 as I'm dating things because I'm like, seventh month already?
1: You know, after this weekend, Halloween time.
0: The stores just push me in a way that I'm not ready for. Why is every single CVS, Walgreens, Home Depot decked out all the way through the fall? Sheesh, can we enjoy this holiday weekend first?
1: Yeah, I'm not ready. Let's talk about what we got going on. I want to know what you got going on, Jade. And I got some July facts that you can impress your friends with at the barbecue this weekend coming up next.

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1: It is Nightly with Jade and Tyler. Just a couple more days, just getting the grind in, and we got a long and extended weekend. Hopefully, if you have Friday off, we don't. We'll be here, but I don't care about me. I care about you. Jade, I care about you as well. What are you doing this weekend, 4th of July?
2: Tyler, I'm honestly sad that I've lost all of my friends from high school, all the ones who had boat access and boats, because I'm just like, dang, am I ever going to hit the lake like we used to again? I don't know. It might just be me covering up my dog's ears as the fireworks are popping off on the couch. Can't say, but I do want to catch a beautiful light show. What about you? What's in the plan for this weekend?
1: Well, I'm heading to Kansas City. They have a National World War I Museum and Memorial, and it's during FIFA Fan Fest, and I'm going to be hosting the fireworks on Saturday night. So that's where you're going to find me, and there will be cocktails.
2: Incredible. And you have veterans in your family, so it's a weekend of pride, right?
1: Yes, absolutely. And if you're at the barbecue, you want to impress some of your friends, I got some July history facts for you.
2: Ooh, let's hear them. I'm trying to hit somebody with the news at the cookout.
1: The first ever rabies vaccine was administered by Louis Pasteur on July 6, 1885, if you didn't know that.
2: Yikes.
1: How about the first atomic bomb test was detonated in New Mexico on July 16th, 1945?
2: Woo, what a hot summer.
1: I'm guessing those people aren't alive in New Mexico where they did that. But the most important event occurred on July 5th. That's when the first bikini debuted in 1946.
2: It is so funny that you just said that. I recently, you know, like those little history pages on Instagram that is like on this day and blah, blah, blah. It was crazy. Like they had debuted the first bikini. Actually, it wasn't even a bikini yet, I don't think. It was just like a one-piece suit in the window. And women, some women that were like super conservative and super modest were totally against it. And then here we are running around the beach in strings.
1: In those thongs.
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17: A Better Life with Dr. Sanjay Gupta.
18: When we talk about how much exercise someone should get, current guidelines call for about 150 minutes of moderate intensity exercise or 75 minutes of vigorous intensity exercise every week. New study out of the UK makes a strong case for vigorous exercise if and when you can do it. Now, researchers determined that even little bursts of vigorous exercise can significantly reduce someone's risk of 8 different diseases: dementia, type 2 diabetes, fatty liver disease, chronic respiratory disease, chronic kidney disease, immune-mediated inflammatory diseases, major cardiovascular events, and atrial fibrillation. We're not talking about complicated training programs here. Just work with what you can into your everyday life. If you are breathless and unable to speak in complete sentences, then you've hit the mark. I'm Dr. Sanjay Gupta, helping you live a better life.
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0: It's Nightly with Jaden Tyler and Swifties. I'm just checking on your mental health. I know that you all are on high alert right now. Private jets, they're being tracked. The guest lists are being debated. It's a lot.
1: Yeah, I don't know. You know, you think we got a lot of anxiety. What about Taylor? As she's been all over the place the past couple weeks, including she was at the Toy Story 5 premiere. This is the song that's in the movie. It's on the soundtrack. It's the biggest movie in the country right now. Could be the biggest movie of the year. Jade, have you seen Toy Story 5?
0: I have not yet. I haven't had the chance to get to the theater. You know, I love going to the movies, and this one is one that I'm looking forward to because, of course, it's our childhood. Haven't seen it yet, and I'm afraid that if I don't get there quick enough, it's going to be on the streaming services before I make it to the theater.
1: Yeah, my girlfriend saw it. She said it was super cute. You're like, yeah, it's like nostalgic for us. And we're going to get into everything Taylor, the wedding. We got boots on the ground. We'll talk to Becca. She's our Taylor Swift correspondent coming up

0: Nightly with Jade and Tyler, and I am concerned about the education across the nation, Tyler. You see these street interview videos where they'll ask people the most basic of questions. It could be reading an analog clock. It could be asking just random facts or having people spell things, and it's looking bleak. It's looking scary.
1: Yeah. Remember back in the day we did like a little spelling contest during the National Spelling Bee, me and you, and didn't go well.
0: Oh, man. I'm a little nervous for the future.
1: Yeah. Is AI making kids less smart? Well, teachers say kids are forgetting how to think. Teachers, parents, and even students are raising red flags about AI taking over classrooms. Many say kids are using tools like ChatGPT, Jade, Google Lens to get answers instead of actually learning.
0: You know what's funny, Tyler? When we used to cheat back in the day, we actually learned something because we had to do so much preparation for those cheat sheets that it's like, hey, I actually know this stuff. Now they're bypassing and it's just going in the brain and out. They're not retaining a damn thing.
1: Yeah, one New York teacher said in this article, it breaks my heart for this generation after seeing students struggle to think for themselves. Another teacher started taking laptops away during class and said students improved almost immediately.
0: Ooh. I know that students may not understand or they're annoyed by that, but it's like, God, if you only knew from the outside in how much, you know, like you said, free thinking is the biggest thing. I think about that a lot with writing, right? Like the writers for magazines, for newspapers, for just literature, period. It's like, is it really them? We don't know.

0: You know, it's wild to think less than 2 years ago, this was just a football player trying to get Taylor Swift's attention with a friendship bracelet. Swift's number on it, by the way.
1: Yeah, that was actually hella cute. And now, here we are talking about wedding rumors. Becca Berger is joining us with the latest chapter in what might be pop culture's biggest love story ever.
2: Taylor and Travis tie the knot.
3: 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So there is an alleged schedule of events that's out there right now, and it is all about Taylor and Travis and their timeline for the wedding. Several media outlets are reporting there will be a rehearsal dinner with 100 guests at the arena from 6

0: live from Swiftie Central.
1: Bells are ringing or not, this relationship has definitely had the internet in a chokehold.
2: 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Thanks for the update, Becca.
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1: The U.S. Treasury quietly released its official financial report for 2025. It appears by its own numbers, the U.S. government seems insolvent. It's reported that the Treasury shows about $6 trillion in assets and over $47 trillion in liabilities. Add it all up, and it looks like the U.S. owes more than $130 trillion it doesn't have. 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
12: We talk a lot here about ultra-processed foods and the many ways in which they can negatively impact your health. They've been linked to weight gain, obesity, type 2 diabetes, cardiovascular disease, even cancer. And now a new study out of UCSF found that high ultra-processed food intake was associated with something called intramuscular fat, which is exactly what it sounds like. That's fat inside your muscles, which can cause them to become weaker. Now, in this particular study, the researchers noticed more wear and tear and pain in people's knees because of weakened thigh muscles. Cutting back on ultra-processed foods isn't easy. The CDC estimates at least half the calories in our diet come from ultra-processed foods. But if you're looking to eat cleaner, cutting out sugar-sweetened beverages, that may be the best number one thing you can do to try and get started. I'm Dr. Sanjay Gupta, helping you live a better life.
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Oh, yeah.

0: It is Nightly with Jade and Tyler. For the most of you, you just got to get through one more work day, or maybe you're lucky enough to even be on vacation. It's an extended weekend for most, not us. We'll be here on Friday celebrating everything Taylor and Travis, and of course, getting you ready for the 4th of July. Jade, I got a question for you.
1: Sure.
0: What are you bringing to the barbecue? Now, don't tell me right now. If there's one thing that you would bring to the barbecue, what would it be?
1: Okay, I'm going to hold on to it.
0: All right, we'll talk about that next. What would you bring to the barbecue? Coming up next, Nightly with Jade and Tyler.

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1: It is Nightly with Jade and Tyler. Jade, do you like going to barbecues?
2: I love a place that has free food and I can get seconds. Yes, please.
1: All right. It's 4th of July weekend. The fam's throwing a party. What would you be bringing to the barbecue? What do you bring to the table?
2: Ooh, I hate to admit that I'm the person that's like, don't make me responsible for cooking any type of meat. I'm going to leave that to you, the grill master. I'm bringing the sides. I'm bringing Ruffles maybe with some French onion dip.
1: Okay.
2: Love it. Beans specifically. Or maybe I'll do a little mac and cheese, a little baked mac and cheese on the side. Also, I am good for a good dessert. And I know that people don't always like these, but you know those sugar cookies that they sell at Walmart and any grocery store that are like super thick and they got that thick icing on them?
1: Those are terrible.
2: I love them.
1: Those are terrible.
2: Tyler, I love them. They're so good.
1: Belong in the trash.
2: What do you bring to the cookout?
1: I'm the beer guy. I'm the beer and ice guy. That you can't go wrong, I feel, with the beer. And if you're the beer and ice guy, not only like you get 2 24 cases, you get 3-4 bags of ice, costs you about 30, 40 bucks, and you're like the barbecue hero.
2: Yeah, I was going to say, that actually is the hero. Because it's so annoying when you get to the function, you're like, wait, nobody got ice? Nobody got ice?
1: Exactly.
2: Love it.
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22: You know, it's funny, when I think back to what the typical American dinner looked like when you and I were kids, there's usually some kind of meat featured at the center of the plate. Vegetables are there, but often thought of as a side dish. More and more, though, we are coming to realize that a plant-based diet, with little or no meat even, is going to be a healthier way to eat for just about everyone. New study out of the University of Hawaii Cancer Center found that eating a high-quality plant-rich diet that includes whole grains, vegetables, and fruits may prevent cognitive impairment even when people start that diet in their late 50s and 60s. Yeah, it's important to make sure you're getting enough protein, fats, complex carbohydrates. Just because you cut out or even cut back on meat, though, is not a license to eat whatever you want. Focus on eating whole, real foods. I'm Dr. Sanjay Gupta, helping you live a better life.
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0: trailer. I have not seen it yet, but Alex Earle had my whole attention on Instagram when she posted the pictures of her and Benson Boone in his latest music video. I'm like, you know what? You guys could look kind of hot.
1: You know, they've been photoed out to dinner, and obviously, well, they had to spend time filming the music video. Are they dating? Is that a thing? Would you approve those two as a couple?
0: I feel like he's not really her type, but I would be here for it. Who knows? He could show her some new mystical, magical things.
1: Whoa, easy. He does seem like he's like more of like a wilderness type of guy, and she's the more bougie.
0: Yep. Target. You

0: It's Nightly with Jade and Tyler, and there is no one having a more memorable 2026 in FIFA World Cup celebration season than the guy who continues to go viral for his post on X and on Instagram, FreddyLA7. Like, I'm trying to take a trip with him. He's getting the experience.
1: Yeah, what a trip it's been, and it's not over yet. It started with, you know, him going to Bucky's and Waffle House and trying all the American Southern specialties, and then J.J. Watt hooked him up with a hotel in Houston and got him a lot of gear. He's a former NFL player, a real star athlete, and he hooked him up. Then Ella Langley took him backstage at her show and gave him free tickets. And now Gordon Ramsay just paid for his hotel.
0: This is incredible. I love when the internet does this thing. It's so cool that everybody has, like, mutually agreed. We're just going to keep going and upping and upping and upping the levels of fun that this guy is having. But it's so crazy that we don't know what he looks like. First of all, he's got Cristiano Ronaldo as his freaking avatar, so that's already throwing us. But then when he had those backstage shots with Ella Langley, he put a big old emoji over his face, like people do with their babies and their spouses they don't want to show. And I'm just like, who is this? Who is this mystery man?
1: I mean, he's not obviously from here. So is he afraid that, like, maybe he doesn't want to become a celebrity and be seen? Because that's got to be, you know, if you're that famous, which he has become, do you think he wants that attention? I don't know. Probably not then.
0: You're totally right.

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1: Cause it's never really over.
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Central. So there is an alleged schedule of events that's out there right now, and it is all about Taylor and Travis and their timeline for the wedding. Several media outlets are reporting there will be a rehearsal dinner with 100 guests at the arena from 6

0: from Swifty Central.
1: Oof. 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
2: I'm just wondering, are we going to get a pic? Tyler, do you think she's going to post it on the gram? 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
1: Yeah, I think they'll definitely have a photographer there. And then, you know, in Taylor fashion, we'll get it when she wants to give it to us. So I do think we'll see her in the dress.
2: Oh, I can't wait. Oh, my God.
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22: Everyone poops. It's not just the name of a classic potty training book. It's a universal truth. Even though everyone does it, almost no one wants to talk about it. Dr. Tricia Pasricha wants to change that. She's the author of a new book. It's called You've Been Pooping All Wrong. And she says there are three critical P's of pooping. The first is propulsion. Both the voluntary push you exert and the involuntary contractions that happen naturally within your body. Top line, when you feel the need to go, don't hold it. The second P is pliability, which refers to stool softness.

0: 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And the last P is for pelvic floor. If you can get your knees up above your waist while you're on the toilet, like on a stool or a garbage can or a stack of books even, that can make all the difference. I'm Dr. Sanjay Gupta, helping you live a better life.
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4: All right, tonight is the night, Jade. It is Nightly with Jaden Tyler, and it's all about the U.S. of A. The men's soccer team about to get underway as they will take on Bosnia in the knockout round. Are you excited, Jade?
0: I love it. I'm super excited because nothing brings us together amidst all of our differences across the United States. Nothing brings us together like cheering on Team USA. So I'm here for it. I want the bars to get rowdy. I want to see all the cute outfits that people put together for the game tonight. We ready.
4: I got the American flag as a cape, and I got the bald eagle outside chilling. You know, we're America.
5: I'm crying.

0: It is Nightly with Jade and Tyler. Jade, do you believe?
1: I believe.
0: I believe that we will win. I believe that we will win.
1: Hey.
0: Hey, it's lit. The kids still saying that?
1: Yeah, they're still saying that. You sound cool.
0: USA men's soccer team about to get underway. It is the knockout round, round of 32. They lose? Well, they go home to their homes here in the country. They win. They advance to the round of 16, Jade.
1: Oh, so wait, is this the thing that you were telling me about earlier before the games even started when you're like, we're getting closer to the FIFA Premier League matches? Is that right? Or am I completely wrong?
0: You're completely wrong.
1: Yeah. See, this is why we need you. Educate me.
0: Premier League is over in Europe. That's like an intense version of the World Cup, but it's only for European soccer.
1: Mm.
0: World Cup, we're getting closer to, the World Championship, which is in a couple weeks. And USA, they just have to win 5 games in a row. I know it sounds a lot, but if they win the 5th game, that means they're in the championship and they would win.
1: Do you think we stand a chance? I mean, we believe in the American dream.
0: Yes, but they'll definitely take care of Bosnia, and then we'll play the heavy hitters like Spain, Argentina. It's going to get tougher every single week.
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13: We talk a lot here about ultra-processed foods and the many ways in which they can negatively impact your health. They've been linked to weight gain, obesity, type 2 diabetes, cardiovascular disease, even cancer. And now a new study out of UCSF found that high ultra-processed food intake was associated with something called intramuscular fat, which is exactly what it sounds like. That's fat inside your muscles, which can cause them to become weaker. Now, in this particular study, the researchers noticed more wear and tear and pain in people's knees because of weakened thigh muscles. Cutting back on ultra-processed foods isn't easy. The CDC estimates at least half the calories in our diet come from ultra-processed foods. But if you're looking to eat cleaner, cutting out sugar-sweetened beverages, that may be the best number one thing you can do to try and get started. I'm Dr. Sanjay Gupta, helping you live a better life.
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0: Nightly with Jade and Tyler, and obviously the hottest topic coming out of this weekend outside of the FIFA fun and the holiday weekend for 4th of July is the biggest wedding of the century, Taylor Swift and Travis Kelce. My question to you, Tyler, is do you think they're going to have groomsmen and bridesmaids, or do you think that it's going to get too political and Taylor's not going to want to choose between her friends or make anybody feel any type of way and just be like, no, it's just us up at the altar?
1: I don't know anything, Jade. Quit asking me. No, I don't know. And I like how they're doing it on July 3rd. They're not trying to upstage July 4th because I don't think you can really upstage the World Cup, even if you're Taylor Swift and Travis Kelce and USA. But I'm happy they're doing it on the 3rd, and maybe they get to relax on the 4th.
0: You know, usually you're the one who knows all of the facts, but we've got somebody who's literally got boots on the ground.
1: Yeah, our Taylor Swift correspondent is in Swiftie Central, Becca Berger. We're going to be talking to her coming up this hour.

0: Jade, we know how much you love AI, correct?
1: I do. It's helpful AF, see?
0: It's Nightly with Jade and Tyler, and I'm happy to share this news with you. It has nothing to do with AI because Ford is rehiring humans.
1: Well, listen, I am actually happy to hear that because if I go through one more drive-thru and have to talk to an AI bot when I'm putting in my order and I can't make special recommendations for what I want for my meal, I'm going to lose it. We do need humans in many of places, and definitely with the cars.
0: Yeah. Ford says we learned the hard way that AI can't replace years of real-world experience. The company rehired about 300 veteran engineers after AI tools fade to catch quality problems during vehicle design.
1: You know what's insane? I'm seeing that happen all across the country. People are getting laid off. AI is supposedly going to come in and replace those people's jobs. And then it's like, oh, actually, we need humans. We're back. It's got to feel crazy to get let go or fired. And then they're like, actually, we need you.
0: There was overseas, like a robot. They were showing off this robot and it kicked the kid in the stomach.
1: Tyler, one more demonstration that goes left and it's over. Sabrina.

for the wedding. Several media outlets are reporting there will be a rehearsal dinner with 100 guests at the arena from 6 to 10:30. That's Thursday. Friday is the big bash, expected to have 1,000 guests, with doors opening for guests at 3:30, cocktail hour.

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12: A Better Life with Dr. Sanjay Gupta.
13: When you need your body to perform, but some of your muscles are having trouble, other muscles can sometimes help compensate. This is a great thing short term, but long term it can lead to serious and even chronic aches and pains. So if you've got nagging stiffness or irritation somewhere, don't push through it. Try to figure out why it's happening and how you can correct it. Strength and conditioning specialist Dana Santa says, performing exercises at a deliberate tempo makes it easier to notice when the wrong muscles are taking over, and also gives the intended muscles a chance to engage before that compensation kicks in. Dana suggests that starting with primary movement patterns such as squatting, hinging, pushing, pulling, rotating, and core can help make compensation easiest to identify and to address. I'm Dr. Sanjay Gupta, helping you live a better life.
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5: As someone who's been married nearly 25 years, I'll tell you, there's a lot of great things about having a spouse. And according to a new study out of the University of Miami Health System, marriage might even be linked to a lower risk of cancer. Why? Well, the researchers said people who are married are less likely to engage in risky behavior. They're more likely to get a nudge to go to regular preventive medicine appointments and screenings. And they have a partner to share the load of family obligations, household chores, and finances. No one is saying you should get married in the pursuit of better health. But if you are single, how can you build a strong support system to maybe get some of these same benefits? Do your own research, find out what's important, and then hold members of your squad accountable and let them hold you accountable as well. That can provide a lot of support. I'm Dr. Sanjay Gupta, helping you live a better life.
3: Form.

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13: I don't know about you, but my social media feeds are flooded with lotions and potions and gadgets, all promising to unlock different components of longevity. But if you log off, take a step back from all the hype, you'll find that the actual keys to a longer, healthier life are hiding in plain sight. There are four of them. Number one, nutrition. The Mediterranean diet really is the gold standard. Number two, exercise. You should be getting 150 minutes of moderate intensity exercise or 75 minutes of vigorous intensity exercise every week, plus strength training and stretching. Number three, sleep. Sleep is when your body and your brain repair themselves. You should be getting 7 to 9 hours a night. And finally, number four, often gets forgotten, socialization. It's not a bonus, it's a necessity for a healthy life, finding a sense of community, purpose, and belonging. I'm Dr. Sanjay Gupta, helping you live a better life.

Wedged between not one, but two junkyards on the border between Lafayette and Scott. 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I paint the town red. Bleed me dry like a goddamn vampire. KSNB.

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I-10 and I-49 to St. Martin Parish, West Baton Rouge to Nicholson Drive in the heart of Tigertown. 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

Lost its faith, our colors will fade eventually. So if our time is running out, day after day, we'll make the mundane a masterpiece. Oh my, my, oh my, my love, I take one look at you, you're taking me out.

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2: 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And don't forget, we are the Sportsman's Paradise.
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I got drive, I don't need a car. 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Fall off what? 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
1: From the KLFY newsroom, I'm Lainey Miller. The Attorney General made an announcement Wednesday regarding a statewide crackdown on Medicaid fraud. 21 people, including two women from Acadia Parish, have been named in this investigation. According to the Attorney General's office, 34-year-old Valerie Roy of Crowley was employed by a provider out of Brobridge as a direct service worker. Roy is accused of claiming to provide services to a Medicaid recipient while clocking in at a second job and submitting documents for services never rendered. Her arrest report says Medicaid paid Roy close to $6,200. The arrest warrant for 54-year-old Victoria Bertrand Troha, also of Crowley, says she claimed to provide services to a Medicaid recipient but did not actually provide the services. According to the arrest warrant, she billed for services that resulted in $9,000 in payments. Meanwhile, a Mississippi man is behind bars after a traffic stop resulted in the seizure of 12 pounds of cocaine. 48-year-old Keith Williams faces multiple drug charges. Authorities stopped Williams for a traffic violation on I-10 Tuesday evening. After searching the vehicle, agents seized about 12 pounds of cocaine, crystal methamphetamine, and marijuana. Williams was booked into the Lafayette Parish Jail. From the KLFY Newsroom, I'm Lainey Miller.
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2: Back to some quieter weather on this Thursday morning. It is warm and humid with some patchy fog. Temperatures mid-70s. Heading into the afternoon, back into the lower 90s, and there will be another round of scattered showers and thunderstorms as rain chances increase to 50%. From the Storm Team 10 Weather Center, I'm Chris Cozart.
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0: Espresso. 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All right. It's foggy this morning. Parts of Acadiana, you're going to have fog if you have not left yet. So, and pretty foggy, too. Like, on the way to the radio station, I was looking, and you're driving, and I said, where'd the road go? It was that bad at one point. Where'd the road go? But it is, you know, as long as the streets are lit up, I think it'll be okay. But coming down Galbert Road, it gets dark, and I said, well, you may want to slow down. Couldn't see the road. It's very foggy this morning, a lot of humidity, partly sunny skies today, a 50% chance of scattered thunderstorms. That's going to be this afternoon. What the heck did we get hit with yesterday? I got caught right in the middle of that mess. I was running. it was nasty. Like, I haven't been caught in a rainstorm in a while. Like where you have nowhere to go. I was stuck. Your boy was running. And it's going to be like that possibly not till later today, though. So that is the good news. Not till the second half of the day. Still going to be hot, steamy, high today, low 90s. It could feel like it's in the low 100s by later this afternoon. Let's hope not. Hopefully the rain will keep things cooler. Tonight's low in the mid-70s. Right now it's 73. If you're hitting the road for vacation, Florida, the beach, Texas, the mountains, where are you going? Be careful. Be safe. I don't see any delays. I'll just look at the traffic report. And nothing really going on this morning. I saw there was a major accident on Ambassador Caffrey. That was like in the 5 o'clock hour, and that was right near Collie Saloon. But other than that, I don't really see anything as far as I-10, I-49, Highway 90, wherever you're headed. Be careful, be safe, and have a wonderful trip. You deserve a break, but all the rain is out of here for a little while. I said a little while. It looks like it's coming back this afternoon. Right now it's hot. No, let me take that back. It's not hot. It's just, can I say, that's what it is.
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0: Acadiana's number one TV music station, 94.5 KSMB. It's Bobby Novoset in the morning. A lot of sunshine today mixed in with a few clouds. 50% chance of scattered thunderstorms. That's later today, possibly. So we may not all get it, but it looks like some of us will get it. High this afternoon, low 90s. You could feel like maybe about 102, 103 this afternoon. That's when you'll probably melt. Otherwise, you know, I'm looking around the nation. Everybody's talking about their heat index of being 100. And I'm going, come on. Now, have y'all ever been to the South at all? Chicago. It's like Chicago's making national news. I go, hey, bring your news cameras down here to Louisiana. We will show you and let you experience heat index. Talk about a heat index of 100. Come on now. What was it yesterday, the day before? 109? Get out of here with that 100 stuff. And all, look, doing a whole news report about it too. And look, I get it. Like a lot, like especially there in New York, a lot of those buildings don't have, you know, the AC that we have. You know, unless they have some window units. So it's hot and steamy, but get out of here with a heat index of 100. Bring yourself down here to South Louisiana, Central Louisiana, Texas, Mississippi, Alabama, Florida. We'll show you heat index, but it will be in the low 100s today. So that is good news. 73 right now. This whole Taylor Swift, Travis Kelce wedding thing, man, you know, there are people still, and I'm included, wondering if the whole thing that they're doing at Madison Square Garden is a diversion. There was a question that came up online. Do you think the Madison Square Garden wedding will actually happen? You could select yes, it's definitely happening. No, I think it's a decoy. And third, I'll believe it when I see it. Let me click no, I think it's a decoy. Okay, here are the results. 42% said yes, it's definitely happening. 37% said no, I think it's a decoy. And 22% said I'll believe it when I see it. That's out of 11,899 people. 37% agree with me. No, I think it's a decoy. And no, I honestly just kind of clicked that. There's too many celebrities and people coming in for this. If all of these people are coming in for something that's not going to happen, that's some close friends she has right there. Both of them. That's some close friends. If they all come in and pretend they're going to a wedding reception that's not happening, those are your best friends right there. You hang on to them for life. But I think it's just too much right now. They've done so much with Madison Square Garden. I've been watching these SUVs like on video going in and out of Madison Square Garden. They've got it blocked off. They're setting up staging and lighting. And yesterday was some kind of giant mirror ball they're going to be hanging. And a lot of celebrities, too, coming in. A bunch are coming in. For like all the A-listers are coming in. Dua Lipa was a picture of her kind of roaming around. And a bunch of celebrities. But, again, an amazing diversion if this thing is not happening. So the whole thing is a decoy. But more on that later on this morning. That's been like the talk. Plus, America's birthday is the number one thing. And we'll talk about the World Cup. America wins and stays in, which was great news. I was worried yesterday. We were favored to win, but then there was the possibility that it may not happen. So we're talking about that. Oh, and I want to get you qualified to win money. That's also a priority, right? Money, free money, especially when you don't have to pay it back. 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
2: Back to some quieter weather on this Thursday morning. It is warm and humid with some patchy fog. Temperatures mid-70s. Heading into the afternoon, back into the lower 90s, and there will be another round of scattered showers and thunderstorms as rain chances increase to 50%. From the Storm Team 10 Weather Center, I'm Chris Koza.
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8: A better life with Dr. Sanjay Gupta.
9: When we talk about how much exercise someone should get, current guidelines call for about 150 minutes of moderate intensity exercise or 75 minutes of vigorous intensity exercise every week. New study out of the UK makes a strong case for vigorous exercise if and when you can do it. Now, researchers determined that even little bursts of vigorous exercise can significantly reduce someone's risk of 8 different diseases: dementia, type 2 diabetes, fatty liver disease, chronic respiratory disease, chronic kidney disease, immune-mediated inflammatory diseases, major cardiovascular events, and atrial fibrillation. We're not talking about complicated training programs here. Just work with what you can into your everyday life. If you are breathless and unable to speak in complete sentences, then you've hit the mark. I'm Dr. Sanjay Gupta, helping you live a better life.
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0: Acadiana's number one hit music station, 94.5 KSMB. Weather today, very hot, very steamy. There's a lot of fog this morning. Sun's going to be out for a good while. There's a 50% chance of scattered thunderstorms for this afternoon. That's later, not early, but later. High today, low 90s. It'll feel like it's 100 plus, in the low 100s. Tonight's low in the mid-70s, right now it's 73. So yesterday, the U.S. had to beat Bosnia to stay in the World Cup. And they did. Because it was like, do that or go home. And wouldn't it be fantastic with America's 250th birthday if the U.S. wins the whole thing? Now, here, France is like the team to beat. That's going to be one tough team. But yesterday, the U.S. beat Bosnia. And I want to give you the announcer. Like, this announcer is like the best announcer.
1: Can he get around to that ball? They're going to flash it. Balogun scores. Flo Balogun. He'll do the LeBron celebration. It's 1-0 U.S. Tillman. It's in. Malik Tillman. 2-0 United States. There's the final whistle. Seattle, we're coming back. Monday night in the round of 16. The United States, despite being down, and has moved on to the next round of the World Cup.
0: I mean, with the music, the crowd, and him, I got goosebumps again. I've listened to it three times. Yeah, they won 2-0. And going all the way? I hope so. That would be just the best 250th birthday present if the U.S. wins the entire World Cup, the whole thing. They got a ways to go, but U.S. will play Belgium this Monday. So make sure if you're a soccer fan, you stay all over that. And that would be just super exciting if we keep winning and winning and winning. Other things that are happening today. Well, there's going to be a lot of travel on the highways. Tens of millions of traveling by air. Tens of millions of traveling on the roads. That would include people you might be dodging on your way to Florida or somewhere, Alabama, or maybe going, maybe you're going to Texas somewhere. Just be careful on the roads. It is nasty this morning. It is damp. Ladies, if you got some good hair from the salon in the last couple of days, even if it's fake hair, it will melt this morning. Here's why. It is very humid. There's a 50% chance of scattered thunderstorms later on. 73 right now.
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12: We talk a lot here about ultra-processed foods and the many ways in which they can negatively impact your health. They've been linked to weight gain, obesity, type 2 diabetes, cardiovascular disease, even cancer. And now a new study out of UCSF found that high ultra-processed food intake was associated with something called intramuscular fat, which is exactly what it sounds like. That's fat inside your muscles, which can cause them to become weaker. Now, in this particular study, the researchers noticed more wear and tear and pain in people's knees because of weakened thigh muscles. Cutting back on ultra-processed foods isn't easy. The CDC estimates at least half the calories in our diet come from ultra-processed foods. But if you're looking to eat cleaner, cutting out sugar-sweetened beverages, that may be the best number one thing you can do to try and get started. I'm Dr. Sanjay Gupta, helping you live a better life.
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1: From the KLFY Newsroom, I'm Lainey Miller. The Attorney General made an announcement Wednesday regarding a statewide crackdown on Medicaid fraud. 21 people, including two women from Acadia Parish, have been named in this investigation. According to the Attorney General's office, 34-year-old Valerie Roy of Crowley was employed by a provider out of Brobridge as a direct service worker. Roy is accused of claiming to provide services to a Medicaid recipient while clocking in at a second job and submitting documents for services never rendered. Her arrest report says Medicaid paid Roy close to $6,200. The arrest warrant for 54-year-old Victoria Bertrand Troha, also of Crowley, says she claimed to provide services to a Medicaid recipient but did not actually provide the services. According to the arrest warrant, she billed for services that resulted in $9,000 in payments. Meanwhile, a Mississippi man is behind bars after a traffic stop resulted in the seizure of 12 pounds of cocaine. 48-year-old Keith Williams faces multiple drug charges. Authorities stopped Williams for a traffic violation on I-10 Tuesday evening. After searching the vehicle, agents seized about 12 pounds of cocaine, crystal methamphetamine,

0: be aware, they could still be, like, you know, wrapping things up. 4500 Ambassador Caffrey near Collie Saloon. Another update's on the way at about 7:10 here at 94.5 KSMB.
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Acadiana's number one hit music station, 94.5 KSMB. In case you're not sure where to go see fireworks in the next couple of days as we celebrate America's 250th birthday, I got a few spots I can tell you about that are really close right here in Acadiana. Details on the way in less than 10 minutes.

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Acadiana's number one hit music station, 94.5 KSMB. Bobby Nova, Saturday in the morning. All right. So we need to get in the mood for July 4th. I think I found that song as we get ready to prepare, not just for July 4th and prepare for the celebration. By the way, I got some stories coming up next and things and places you could do this weekend. But we need that one song to get us in the mood.

0: Acadiana's number one hit music station, 94.5 KSMB. A lot of celebrations going on for July 4th, and a lot of that will happen on July 4th, but also a lot of festivities are happening on the 3rd over in ERATH. It's been going on pretty much all week, ERATH 4th of July celebration. You've got celebrations happening all over, including Youngsville, the sports complex tomorrow for the fireworks. Downtown Lafayette, Broussard's got a celebration going on. And on top of all that, happy 27th birthday to Fizzo's Restaurants here in Acadiana. Happy 55th birthday to Acadian Ambulance, who've been around that long. They're kind of combining their celebration, their anniversary, with the 250th anniversary of America's founding. So happy birthday. Congratulations. Happy anniversary. Whatever you want to call it. Plus, we got fireworks popping going on this weekend. Will we get wet? It really depends on where you live and what's going on. Because, like, here's an example. Today, really no rain right now. It's very humid, very sticky. Fog this morning. Later today, we're supposed to get scattered thunderstorms. Partly sunny skies, a 50% chance of that happening. The high this afternoon will be in the low 90s, but it'll feel like it's about 100 plus. Tonight's low in the mid-70s. Right now, it is 73. Looking at the seven-day forecast, here's the chance of rain for, well, Friday. 40%. 40% on Saturday. 60% on Sunday. 50% on Monday, and then 40% on Tuesday, 30% on Wednesday. Oh, blah, blah, blah. It's just going to rain. Bottom line, it's going to rain. Whether it's 50, 40, 80, or 20, it's going to rain, and it's going to be very humid. And the highs every single day are almost 91, 92. But really, depending on what's going on, how much rain or not rain that we have, you could have really serious heat conditions with the heat index in the last couple of days. What's it been? 105, 108, 109. So that's how it's going to be for, okay, it's summer in Louisiana. I'm still laughing. I shouldn't laugh, but watching the Weather Channel and some of these other news sources, how places like Chicago and New York are just, they're just, oh my gosh, we have a heat index of 98. The other day it got up to 100. People, come visit Louisiana, especially right now. We're going to show you heat. So, yeah, they're having it rough there. At 73 right now, it's 94.5 KSMB.
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0: All right, here's what's happening this morning. 600 block of Southwest Evangeline Thruway at Johnston. A minor accident. That's a very, very, very busy intersection going both ways. 600 Southwest Evangeline Thruway at Johnston, where it all meets. 2600 West Congress Street. Hit and run occurred there. The person that did the hit and just decided to leave. Stalled vehicle. 1700 North University at North Abraham. 1600 North University at I-10 says service call. Police and sheriff called. There could be an accident. And 3000 North University at Dugas, an accident with injuries. Another update's on the way in 10 minutes or less right here.
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0: 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A lot of celebrations happening all over Acadiana. If your town is doing something, your community, your village, your city, send me a one sheet of press release. I know Broussard's got stuff. Youngsville's got stuff. Lafayette's got stuff. Erath has stuff. I want to hear about your stuff. 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Even if you're not the spokesperson, if you know what's going on, let me know. Now, if you're just shooting a couple of Roman candles, I mean, that is a celebration. 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Baton Rouge, what do you have going on? Alexandria, Lake Charles, let me know. Weather today, partly sunny. It's going to be hot, going to be humid. There's some fog this morning. 50% chance of scattered thunderstorms later this afternoon with a high around 92 tonight, so mid-70s, 73 right now. So I posted a story yesterday, and at first, I didn't see Louisiana on this list. And then I saw that Texas was on the list, and I thought, here's what I think. Whenever something can, let's say, spread, something bad can spread, like a disease or something that's, you know, you're going to get sick, I think, okay, we're close. If it's in Texas, we're probably going to get it. Well, they got it, and now we have it. We're one of 17 states where this, okay, first of all, before I even say what this is, let's not post any videos. If this happens to somebody, let's have some dignity or something here. Don't post any videos. There is a parasite that's causing explosive diarrhea, and it's spreading. It's now in 17 states. It started since early May. And it's also officially in Louisiana. It usually takes about a week to feel sick after being infected. And you're going to know. And it's going to happen. And it's going to happen fast. So I'm serious when I say this. No, can we just, look, we post everything. I'm guilty too. But if that happens to somebody, that's not something to laugh at. So public service announcement, if it happens to you or somebody, well, naturally you wouldn't post it. But if you're around somebody and it does, we don't need to share videos of it. Definitely don't need to see it, right? So let's again, just some respect too. That's some serious stuff. That's nothing to mess with. But that's in 17 states. Louisiana just got added to the list. Also, I want to share something this morning. If you haven't had a vacation yet, you're tired of hearing about it. Everybody going to the beach. Everybody's going here. Everybody's going there. You're going to go somewhere too. Because we have a contest where you can pick your trip. Live Nation Summer of Live is where you get 4 lawn tickets for $99. It's a great deal. We're partnering up to let you pick your trip with Live Nation. We've partnered up with them. So you and 3 friends would get, this is a loaded contest. You and 3 friends would get 4 tickets to the concert of your choice, round trip airfare for all 4 of you, hotel for 2 nights, $300, $350 spending money, my bad. It's usually like a rounded number is why I hesitated, but it's $350. And that's yours. Now, if you win the contest, you don't have to tell the others you got that. You keep that. That's your money. But you got to be qualified to win. Again, you'd be able to pick a concert and go to it with Live Nation Summer of Live, where, by the way, a lot of the concerts they're doing right now, you can get lawn tickets for just $99 for like 4. That's unbelievable. So all you have to do is go to our website and register at ksmb.com. 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
0: You know what? For it being kind of like a holiday week, there's a lot of traffic going on this morning. A lot of stuff going on, especially right now. 600 block of Southwest Evangeline Thruway at Johnston, a minor accident. 2600 West Congress Street. A hit and run happened there. Stalled vehicle, 1700 North University at Abraham. 1600 North University, not far away. It's at I-10. It says service call, police and sheriff called to that location. 3000 North University at Duga, accident with injuries. Another update's on the way at about 15 minutes or less at 94.5 KSMB.
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2: Back to some quieter weather on this Thursday morning. It is warm and humid with some patchy fog. Temperatures mid-70s. Heading into the afternoon, back into the lower 90s, and there will be another round of scattered showers and thunderstorms as rain chances increase to 50%. From the Storm Team 10 Weather Center, I'm Chris Coase.
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0: Acadiana's number one hit music station, 94.5 KSMB. Bobby Nova said in the morning, inviting you to check out our app. Well, I say check it out. It's kind of a easy way. No. How about download it? You can download it. It's free. No subscription fees. Man, I avoid those like the plague. So we're going to let you listen for free. Others will charge you. We don't play that mess. Here's what happens with fees. And look, don't get me wrong. I could come into the radio station one day and they say, you know what? That app's going to be 99 cents a month. And Bobby will say, off air, good luck with that. I want it to be free. And, you know, we cover all the fees, like licensing fees, so you don't have to. That's why it's free. We want you to download it. So get it right now. It's free. 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And listen while you're on the go, especially if you get homesick, you're on vacation, you want to see what's happening over here. 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We got Club 945, the blast off in the afternoon with Tyski. Friday mornings, the weekend warm-up, and a whole lot more. Plus, all the chances to win that you hear is the same thing when you're on the road. You just, like, if you're listening in, let's say, Topeka, Kansas, and you go, oh, shoot, I want to be caller 10, and you're caller 10, guess what? You win. That's how it works. So download our app free at your app store. Oh, gas prices going down. I wanted to bring this up last hour. Gas prices are going down. Right now, the average in Louisiana is about $3.47. I didn't say Lafayette, because Lafayette, we got it. I saw some 320s yesterday, like 322, 323 maybe. Average around the state is 347. That's down 38 cents from a month ago. And a lot of people will be traveling this week, so top off and save some money. The national average for gas right now is about 385. That is up from 310 about the same time last year. Truck drivers also feeling the impact, with diesel prices dropping nearly 60 cents in the last month, affecting their bottom line. So all for the truck drivers out there, hotshot drivers, 18-wheelers, you know who you are. Anybody that has to get diesel, whew, it's always high. Well, it's going down as well. But the average price in Louisiana, no matter where you're going, even if you're passing through, $3.47. I think if you stop in Acadiana, you can get yourself some 320s. It's out there. Here's the 320s usually are like Albertsons, Circle K. And sometimes those gas stations you're afraid to stop at, their gas is cheap too. Y'all know what I'm talking about. I don't need to say any names, right? You know, okay. Happy birthday today. It is July 2nd. Happy anniversary if your anniversary is today. Jackson Dean from TikTok is 23 today. Stunna Girl, 28. Ruth B, the singer, is 31 today. Sweetie is 33. She has so many good songs for the dance floor. Margot Robbie, 36. Alex Morgan, 37. Lindsay Lohan is 40 today. Ashley French is 41 today. Larry David, very creative guy. Curb Your Enthusiasm, him, he's 79 today. Richard Petty, race car driver, is 89. Today is National I Forgot Day. So today you have an excuse. So I don't know. I forgot. Whatever it is, I forgot. National Wildland Firefighter Day, 2 days till Independence Day, and America's 250th birthday. If you have birthdays for the show anytime, email them to me, Bobby at KSMB.com. And don't forget, that includes anniversaries. We'll have more names tomorrow morning. Actually, my bad. No, my bad. I will have names again Monday. So make sure you say belated or otherwise or birthdays from over the week. I'll do a Monday at about 7:35 right here.
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0: 1200 block of Fortune Road in Jersey. Traffic control 600 southwest of Angelo and Thruway at Johnson. A very busy intersection. Minor accident there. 2600 West Congress Street. A hit and run happened. So be careful. Slow down, especially if you're on I-10 or I-49. Another update is on the way just before 8 here at 94.5 KSMB.
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1: From the KLFY Newsroom, I'm Lainey Miller. The Attorney General made an announcement Wednesday regarding a statewide crackdown on Medicaid fraud. 21 people, including two women from Acadia Parish, have been named in this investigation. According to the Attorney General's office, 34-year-old Valerie Roy of Crowley was employed by a provider out of Brobridge as a direct service worker. Roy is accused of claiming to provide services to a Medicaid recipient while clocking in at a second job and submitting documents for services never rendered. Her arrest report says Medicaid paid Roy close to $6,200. The arrest warrant for 54-year-old Victoria Bertrand Troha, also of Crowley, says she claimed to provide services to a Medicaid recipient but did not actually provide the services. According to the arrest warrant, she billed for services that resulted in $9,000 in payments. Meanwhile, a Mississippi man is behind bars after a traffic stop resulted in the seizure of 12 pounds of cocaine. 48-year-old Keith Williams faces multiple drug charges. Authorities stopped Williams for a traffic violation on I-10 Tuesday evening. After searching the vehicle, agents seized about 12 pounds of cocaine, crystal methamphetamine, and marijuana. Williams was booked into the Lafayette Parish Jail. From the KLFY Newsroom, I'm Lainey Miller.
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2: Back to some quieter weather on this Thursday morning. It is warm and humid with some patchy fog. Temperatures mid-70s. Heading into the afternoon, back into the lower 90s, and there will be another round of scattered showers and thunderstorms as rain chances increase to 50%. From the Storm Team 10 Weather Center, I'm Chris Cozart.
3: It is partly cloudy and 74.
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3: I-10 eastbound in Dusaw, minor accident there. So if you're on I-10, maybe you're headed towards Baton Rouge, be prepared to slow down right around Dusaw. 3000 West Congress Street at Arnold, fire alarm, commercial building. So what's right there? Lafayette High School? Okay. So hopefully everything's okay. 1200 block of Fortune Road in Jersey, traffic control, 600 southwest of Angelo Thruway at Johnson. Busy spot, minor accident at that location. 2600 West Congress Street, be careful, hit and run occurred there. Another update's on the way at around 8:10 here at 94.5 KSMB.
0: Our morning, all over Acadiana. 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
2: A better life with Dr. Sanjay Gupta.
3: When we talk about how much exercise someone should get, current guidelines call for about 150 minutes of moderate intensity exercise or 75 minutes of vigorous intensity exercise every week. New study out of the UK makes a strong case for vigorous exercise if and when you can do it. Now, researchers determined that even little bursts of vigorous exercise can significantly reduce someone's risk of 8 different diseases: dementia, type 2 diabetes, fatty liver disease, chronic respiratory disease, chronic kidney disease, immune-mediated inflammatory diseases, major cardiovascular events, and atrial fibrillation. We're not talking about complicated training programs here. Just work with what you can into your everyday life. If you are breathless and unable to speak in complete sentences, then you've hit the mark. I'm Dr. Sanjay Gupta, helping you live a better life.
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0: Kenyatta's number one hit music station, 94.5 KSMB. Bobby Novosad in the morning. 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Good luck. I hope you win a piece of that from 94.5 KSMB. So with America's birthday coming up, 250th birthday, we're all excited about it. There's lots of fireworks and things that will be happening all around the country, but right here in Acadiana. Broussard's going to have festivities. Erath has been having festivities. Youngsville's going to have festivities. Downtown Lafayette's going to have festivities. And all the other outlying areas, we're going to be popping fireworks, like, you know, either in the driveway or there's going to be something more, let's say, controlled in the town that you live in. So enjoy it. It's a big, big day coming up this Saturday. Oh, and the radio station is going to sound a little different musically. We got a whole bunch of like fun America patriotic songs that will be going into rotation into the playlist all day Saturday. Actually, right after Club 945, like early Saturday morning. So if you're going to be up late or, you know, just kind of being riding around here in Acadiana on Saturday, doing your thing, everybody else is out of town. The roads are not going to be really packed, so you can catch up on shopping or whatever you're doing. We got you. Oh, yeah, let's go. We're going to be patriotic on this radio station this coming Saturday. Get ready. Speaking of that, Americans were asked, who would you like to see as the official face of the United States? Well, I started thinking about that before I saw the results. That's a hard one. Americans said Tom Hanks should be the person Americans would like to see as the face of the United States. Like if there was an official face. They didn't really release any numbers, but I'll tell you who the top vote getters were. Some of them you probably already know. But according to respondents, they said Tom Hanks is, quote, the person who best embodies the core values and principles of America. Tom Hanks voted the person Americans would like to see as the face of the United States. Others that came in, Barack Obama, President Trump, Taylor Swift, Bruce Springsteen, Clint Eastwood, Dolly Parton, Keanu Reeves. Keanu Reeves, that's what it says. Elon Musk, Denzel Washington, The Rock, and Stephen Colbert. Where is Shaquille O'Neal? Where he had to make... Okay, if he's not in the top 10, tell me he's number 11. There's no way. There's no way he's not on the list. What's up? I looked twice. His name's not there. He should be up there too. But this was just like they threw it out there online just to see what people would say, who Americans want to see as a face of the United States. Most people said definitely Tom Hanks. Forecast today, partly sunny skies, a 50% chance of scattered rain. That should happen if it does. I hope it doesn't. I think we had enough rain yesterday. It was plenty for the last... That'll cover us for about what? The next 3 or 4 weeks? We had a drying out period before the other rain when we really got flooded. Now we had this rain yesterday and it was bad too. It was bad. It came down sideways. That may happen, but not as much later today. We're going to have scattered thunderstorms later, about a 50% chance. High today in the low 90s. It's 75 now.
1: 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Traffic update.
0: Traffic's calming down. That's good news. I-10 eastbound in Doosan. There is a stalled vehicle. 600 block of Southwest Evangeline Thruway at Johnston, where it all meets. Okay, so it's a busy spot because you got the thruway going this way and that way, plus an accident. Be prepared to slow down. 2600 West Congress Street. Hit and run occurred there. And we'll have another update in about 10 minutes or less here at 94.5 KSMB.
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9: A better life with Dr. Sanjay Gupta.
10: When you need your body to perform, but some of your muscles are having trouble, other muscles can sometimes help compensate. This is a great thing short term, but long term, it can lead to serious and even chronic aches and pains. So if you've got nagging stiffness or irritation somewhere, don't push through it. Try to figure out why it's happening and how you can correct it. Strength and conditioning specialist Dana Santa says, performing exercises at a deliberate tempo makes it easier to notice when the wrong muscles are taking over, and also gives the intended muscles a chance to engage before that compensation kicks in. Dana suggests that starting with primary movement patterns such as squatting, hinging, pushing, pulling, rotating, and core can help make compensation easiest to identify and to address. I'm Dr. Sanjay Gupta, helping you live a better life.
11: Already having a rough morning?
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0: Acadiana's number one hit music station, 94.5 KSB. Your fireworks forecast for July 4th, 40% chance of rain. It'll be partly sunny during the day, but at night is where you really want it to be clear or not rain. 40% chance of rain. So we'll see what happens on that day. Really depends, I guess, on where you are in Acadiana or if you're in south or central Louisiana, because it doesn't always rain everywhere when the rain is. When it says scattered, okay, that means that we could get some over here, but you may not get rain where you are, or vice versa. And that's what we have in the forecast today. 50% chance. Same thing tomorrow, July 4th, at 40% chance of rain. Scattered storms on Sunday, and then blah, blah, blah, blah, blah. Same old thing all next week. All right. I want to tell you about a scam. And it's not really a scam. It sounds like a scam. It's really more misleading about a fundraising campaign. But I've seen this letter. I've received it here at the radio station. And I looked at it, and I said, man, this looks like it's been copied and recopied and copied again. You didn't even do a good job. But officials in Eunice are cautioning their residents there about sending money in response to donation requests from the National Police Association. The Eunice City Council and Police Department have not authorized any fundraising by the organization and advise residents to disregard the letters. They recommend contacting them before donating and suggest discarding, a.k.a. throwing away, suspicious request. So the National Police Association, NPA, you may have seen these letters in the mail at one time or another. The letters are misleading. They're fundraising campaigns, but not really an official scam, but they are deceptive because the letters use alarming language about crime and they're worded to make recipients believe their money will support local police departments. It doesn't. The NPA is not affiliated with any local or national U.S. law enforcement agency. And any funds contributed go to the national organization, not your local police. Makes you wonder what they're doing with your money if you do donate it. Scratching my head right now, thinking the same thing. So don't give the money. Again, it's not really a scam, but it is very misleading. I don't know, maybe they are doing something where they should probably tell everybody. This has been going on for years and years and years. So if you ever get, or if you know somebody that's pretty gullible and they would like send them $100 right away, cash, let them know that the National Police Association NPA letters are, you know what? Honestly, just shred it. Shred it, tear it, have shred it, recycle, whatever you got to do. Shred it. Don't send the money. Forecast today, partly sunny, 50% chance of scattered thunderstorms this afternoon. And the high today is going to be in the low 90s. Temperature right now is 73. Eon of Lafayette, here you go. 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
0: Not a whole lot happening this break. 6500 Ambassador Caffrey Parkway in Broussard. A stalled vehicle and a hit and run occurred. 2600 West Congress Street. Another update's on the way in about 15 minutes or less here at 94.5 KSMB.
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3: Back to some quieter weather on this Thursday morning. It is warm and humid with some patchy fog. Temperatures mid-70s. Heading into the afternoon, back into the lower 90s, and there will be another round of scattered showers and thunderstorms as rain chances increase to 50%. From the Storm Team 10 Weather Center, I'm Chris Coase.
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0: 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That's us. Listen live. And if you're, you know, like got us on the office, cool. Maybe there's not a radio available. There we are. Weather for you today, partly sunny, very hot, very steamy. It was very foggy this morning coming to work. Like at what point, this is no exaggeration, I could not see the road. Not Ambassador Caffrey, the road we're on. We're out in the sticks, kind of, sort of. We're on the fringe, I should say, between Lafayette and Scott. Like, we're right on the border. But Galbert Road, which is where we're located, there's something wrong with the lights. The lights aren't on in the morning. On a normal morning, I can see the road. This morning with the fog, I could not see probably 20 feet in front of me. And there's always some clown riding a bike with no reflective clothing on whatsoever. Wrong side of the road. Didn't happen this morning, I'm glad, because it was a rough one. It wasn't that far, but it was still, yeah, I couldn't see. So, again, foggy, sticky, humid today. High this afternoon with maybe about a 50% chance of scattered thunderstorms. It's going to take place later this afternoon. Tonight's low will be in the mid-70s. Temperature right now is 73. And that's going to probably be the forecast for about the next solid week, on and off, with chances of rain 20, 30, 40, 50%. A little bit later on today, we'll be at the grand opening of Trinity Villas. Brand new apartments, very, very nice. Like, they're not your typical boxy apartment. They're doing a grand opening today. I'm just going to be DJing by the pool. Now, if it rains, we're moving it into the clubhouse. Or maybe we'll find a two-bedroom, just move it all in there. But they're going to have Marcello's out there. Chops is going to be there. It's from 4 till 7 today. So maybe I'll see you there if you're looking for a place to live. You got a roommate, you're looking to move out of what you're living in. Stop by and see us. And look, you know the food's going to be good. Chops and Marcello's, it's 4 to 7, but when you got free stuff like that, it might go till 2 in the morning. Other things that are happening. Well, check this out. We got a really cool, really cool promotion going on right now. We've teamed up with Live Nation to give away. Now, this is really, really nice because concert tickets are crazy high right now. The average concert ticket, I had this, I think, last month on the show, it was close to $300. That's not like any special seating. That's not third row, fifth row. That's just average, okay? So Live Nation has a Summer of Live going on right now where you can buy 4 lawn tickets for just $99. But also, we're doing Pick Your Trip with Live Nation. 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And anyway, maybe you couldn't go on vacation, couldn't afford it, work has you bogged down. Well, this is a way to go and absolutely free. So good luck.
1: 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Traffic update.
0: Traffic has settled down. 2600 West Congress Street, a hit and run did happen there. And that's really about the only slowdown this morning. Anytime you see something, especially if it's on a busier road like Highway 90, or maybe you're somewhere on I-49 or I-10, anywhere in South or Central Louisiana, over in Baton Rouge, even in Lake Charles, let me know. The traffic's backed up on the bridge in Baton Rouge or Lake Charles, let me know. Call or text location anytime at 337-920-KSMB, 337-920-5762. I'll have another update just before 9 right here.
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1: From the KLFY Newsroom, I'm Lainey Miller. The Attorney General made an announcement Wednesday regarding a statewide crackdown on Medicaid fraud. 21 people, including two women from Acadia Parish, have been named in this investigation. According to the Attorney General's office, 34-year-old Valerie Roy of Crowley was employed by a provider out of Brobridge as a direct service worker. Roy is accused of claiming to provide services to a Medicaid recipient while clocking in at a second job and submitting documents for services never rendered. Her arrest report says Medicaid paid Roy close to $6,200. The arrest warrant for 54-year-old Victoria Bertrand Troha, also of Crowley, says she claimed to provide services to a Medicaid recipient but did not actually provide the services. According to the arrest warrant, she billed for services that resulted in $9,000 in payments. Meanwhile, a Mississippi man is behind bars after a traffic stop resulted in the seizure of 12 pounds of cocaine. 48-year-old Keith Williams faces multiple drug charges. Authorities stopped Williams for a traffic violation on I-10 Tuesday evening. After searching the vehicle, agents seized about 12 pounds of cocaine, crystal methamphetamine, and marijuana. Williams was booked into the Lafayette Parish Jail. From the KLFY Newsroom, I'm Lainey Miller.
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2: Back to some quieter weather on this Thursday morning. It is warm and humid with some patchy fog. Temperatures mid-70s. Heading into the afternoon, back into the lower 90s, and there will be another round of scattered showers and thunderstorms as rain chances increase to 50%. From the Storm Team 10 Weather Center, I'm Chris Cozart.
3: It's partly cloudy, humid at 77.
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3: 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And that's really it this morning. That is your 94.5 KSMB traffic update.
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7: Everyone poops. It's not just the name of a classic potty training book. It's a universal truth. Even though everyone does it, almost no one wants to talk about it. Dr. Tricia Pasricha wants to change that. She's the author of a new book. It's called You've Been Pooping All Wrong. And she says there are three critical P's of pooping. The first is propulsion. Both the voluntary push you exert and the involuntary contractions that happen naturally within your body. Top line, when you feel the need to go, don't hold it. The second P is pliability, which refers to stool softness. The keys to this one are making sure you're drinking enough water and eating enough fiber. And the last P is for pelvic floor. If you can get your knees up above your waist while you're on the toilet, like on a stool or a garbage can or a stack of books even, that can make all the difference. I'm Dr. Sanjay Gupta, helping you live a better life.
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SMB, do you think the Madison Square Garden wedding with Travis Kelce, Taylor Swift is really going to happen? Supposedly, they're already married. This is supposed to be a celebration, one of two celebrations. One kicks off today. Got another one. It's going to be 12 hours long. I got the whole story coming up in 6 minutes, updated right here.

0: Number one hit music station, 94.5 KSMB. Chris Brown, Bobby Novosad in the morning. Thanks for listening wherever you are. July 4th weekend is going to be crazy here in Acadiana. Lots of things happening. Lots of festivities. Downtown Lafayette's got a celebration. Youngsville has a celebration. ERATH's probably doing something as I speak. They're probably partying hard because they have the ERATH 4th of July celebration, but they don't wait. It's like an all-week thing, all week long. They do not wait until July 4th. Broussard's got stuff. Youngsville's got stuff. Let us know about your stuff so we can promote it. Send us a one sheet, bobby@ksmb.com. Or you can text real quick if you just want to say, hey, over in Eunice, or hey, over here in Iowa, or hey, over here in Broussard, we got this, we got that. Hey, over here in Franklin, we're doing, you know, that's all I need. bobby@ksmb.com for email, or just text us who, what, why, where, when, all that good stuff. And if it's free or not. Oh, money's tight. I mean, if it's free, let us know. But if there's a charge, it's okay. 337-920-KSMB, 337-920-5762. Taylor Swift says she would invite everyone she's ever met to her wedding when she first announced her engagement to Travis Kelce. So I met her three times. I have pictures every time to prove it, but I didn't see an invite. I was, you know what? Actually, I was booked anyway. That's my out. I was already booked. Yeah. I got, I'm playing today at Trinity Villas, grand opening on E. Broussard, and then tomorrow night it'll be at Black Bull. But no, I know what she meant. She was, there's no way. So there's supposed to be two celebrations, a scaled down version, and then a big party that goes from like 4 p.m. tomorrow until 4 a.m. in the morning, 12 hours. But they're supposed to have a scaled down version. I believe that's going to be tonight. It's like 1,000 people is what it is. Is that what it is? Or I think that's the one. Yeah. But, and a lot of people are in town. So nobody knows if this whole thing at Madison Square Garden is a diversion or not. There was a survey that was online, and here's what the survey said. Do you think the Madison Square Garden wedding will actually happen? Now, remember, before I get to this, supposedly they're already married. This is going to be the reception, the celebration, but there's going to be two separate parties, a small one and a big one. Do you think the Madison Square Garden wedding will actually happen? Here's what people are saying. 42% said, yes, it's definitely happening. 37% said, no, I think it's a decoy. And 22% said, I believe it. I'll believe it when I see it. And this is out of almost 12,000 people that voted, including myself. So I'm in the middle. I just think it's too many people to invite to something for it to be somewhere else. Like, you invited all these people as a distraction in the New York City, but the reception's going to be in Wyoming at a ranch. You know what I'm saying? Like, all those people are just coming in just to do her a favor. I mean, if they are, they are the best absolute friends ever to do that as a decoy. I mean, Ed Sheeran, I mean, there's a list a mile long of people that are Dua Lipa, a bunch of A-listers. But that sure seems like a lot of chaos. And if she's doing it as a decoy, I mean, she's got the money to do it, whatever. But if it is a decoy, and everybody has signed an NDA, non-disclosure agreement. I even have that here at the radio station. I look at it and I go, okay, whatever. I'm in the media. What do you want me to do? What do you want me to keep? What do you want me to hide? Shh, don't say anything. What am I supposed to do? I'm here to deliver information. But anyway, so we're going to find out if it was it just seems like a lot of, as far as the cost for it to be a decoy, she's got that. She's a billionaire. But I know one person going to the wedding. I can't say his name. He's very tight with her. We've been friends for a long time. When I got all those Taylor Swift tickets to give away that y'all went crazy for and lost your minds for, that's who I got them from. See, like, so I don't want to bug him. Like, I do, but I don't. Hey, send some pictures of the wedding. Send me some pictures so I can post them. You just don't do that. He's one of the employees that got a $1 million bonus for being loyal to her. So I'm not going to mess that up. I'm not even going to ask. He probably won't respond and probably will block my number. So I don't want that to happen. So what do you think? Do you think the whole thing is a decoy? You think it's going to happen? Or you're like some people, 22% said, I'll believe it when I see it. I'm not really sure. I'm really not sure. I just think she's got enough money to have the most elaborate decoy, and then we find out that it's actually happening overseas somewhere, or maybe, you know, here in the United States, and nobody knows anything. It's a small party, too. Nobody knows anything. We will wait and see. But a lot of people talking about it. A lot of people are talking about it, so we'll see what happens. You got America's 250th birthday this weekend. You got so many things happening. The World Cup continues. USA won yesterday. We're doing good. Your forecast today. So this is the only thing that's jacked up is this weather. It's not bad now. It's sunny. By the way, is that the Saharan dust? I went outside to take a little peek. Is that the Saharan dust that I see, like the tint in the sky? It seems like it. It's really weird. It's a weird tint in the sky. It has to be Saharan dust. But expect rain for later this afternoon. Scattered thunderstorms more than likely going to happen. And that's on and off. Actually, all this week, even for July 4th, 78 right now.
1: Hello. Stay locked in. 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
18: I don't know about you, but my social media feeds are flooded with lotions and potions and gadgets, all promising to unlock different components of longevity. But if you log off, take a step back from all the hype, you'll find that the actual keys to a longer, healthier life are hiding in plain sight. There are four of them. Number one, nutrition. The Mediterranean diet really is the gold standard. Number two, exercise. You should be getting 150 minutes of moderate intensity exercise or 75 minutes of vigorous intensity exercise every week, plus strength training and stretching. Number three, sleep. Sleep is when your body and your brain repair themselves. You should be getting 7 to 9 hours a night. And finally, number four, often gets forgotten, socialization. It's not a bonus. It's a necessity for a healthy life, finding a sense of community, purpose, and belonging. I'm Dr. Sanjay Gupta, helping you live a better life.
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19: Scattered showers and thunderstorms are back on this Thursday afternoon. Rain chances a touch lower compared to yesterday. They'll run around 50% the rest of the day. Partly sunny, hot, and steamy otherwise. If you're missing the rainfall, temperatures are hitting about 91 degrees. It feels like the upper 90s to low 100s. From the Storm Team 10 Weather Center, I'm Chris Cozart.
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13: Everyone poops. It's not just the name of a classic potty training book. It's a universal truth. Even though everyone does it, almost no one wants to talk about it. Dr. Tricia Pasricha wants to change that. She's the author of a new book. It's called You've Been Pooping All Wrong.

0: And she says there are three critical P's of pooping. The first is propulsion. Both the voluntary push you exert and the involuntary contractions that happen naturally within your body. Top line, when you feel the need to go, don't hold it. The second P is pliability, which refers to stool softness. The keys to this one are making sure you're drinking enough water and eating enough fiber. And the last P is for pelvic floor. If you can get your knees up above your waist while you're on the toilet, like on a stool or a garbage can or a stack of books even, that can make all the difference. I'm Dr. Sanjay Gupta, helping you live a better life.
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0: 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It is Kiki Garcia. What is going on, bestie? I mean, I have no concentration left. I don't. But we're going to get through it together, okay? Because it's Baby Friday anyway. 94.5 KSMB.
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0: 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It is 4th of July weekend, as far as I'm concerned, is starting right now because we're already talking about fireworks tomorrow night. I know, in Youngsville. I can't believe it. I am so ready for 4th of July. 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
8: A better life with Dr. Sanjay Gupta.
9: I'm feeling lucky to have my college-age kids home with me for a few weeks this summer. And one of the things I know we're going to be talking about, AI. I've started to use it more often at the hospital to get fresh takes on patient problems that I'm trying to solve. And for my girls, well, I know that they are navigating college now with these new powerful tools, something, frankly, that you and I couldn't have even imagined when we were in school. But while it may be tempting to outsource your studying and your work to these large language models, I beg you not to. And that's because AI chatbots tend to reproduce what researchers call weird viewpoints. That's an acronym: Western, educated, industrialized, rich, and democratic. Look, AI isn't going away, and admittedly, it can be a really powerful tool, but you don't want it doing your thinking for you. I'm Dr. Sanjay Gupta, helping you live a better life.
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5: The process of building out this album was pretty exciting because there were all versions of starts for each of the songs. Some began with lyrics, some with melodies, and some with a very obvious feeling that, you know, for the first time in a while, I had the room being off tour to take, you know, the time to look at. So the process varied, which I sometimes get frustrated with in real time because, you know, you sometimes wish there could be a formula that always worked for you, but it's the unpredictability of making anything ever that really, I think, is what I love most in the end. You know, the road, looking back on the road that it took to get to a song feeling whole.

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My bestie went to Denver last weekend to go see Chris Brown. And Usher, Chris Brown killed it. All I was doing was living vicariously through her TikTok videos. They were so good. 94.5 KSMB.

0: 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Who is ready for the weekend? 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
2: Scattered showers and thunderstorms are back on this Thursday afternoon. Rain chances a touch lower compared to yesterday. They'll run around 50% the rest of the day. Partly sunny, hot, and steamy otherwise. If you're missing the rainfall, temperatures are hitting about 91 degrees. It feels like the upper 90s to low 100s. From the Storm Team 10 Weather Center, I'm Chris Coase.
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15: A better life with Dr. Sanjay Gupta.
16: I'm feeling lucky to have my college-age kids home with me for a few weeks this summer. And one of the things I know we're going to be talking about, AI. I've started to use it more often at the hospital to get fresh takes on patient problems that I'm trying to solve. And for my girls, well, I know that they are navigating college now with these new powerful tools. Something, frankly, that you and I couldn't have even imagined when we were in school. But while it may be tempting to outsource your studying and your work to these large language models, I beg you not to. And that's because AI chatbots tend to reproduce what researchers call weird viewpoints. That's an acronym: Western, Educated, Industrialized, Rich, and Democratic. Look, AI isn't going away, and admittedly, it can be a really powerful tool, but you don't want it doing your thinking for you. I'm Dr. Sanjay Gupta, helping you live a better life.
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And this town's lost its faith. Our colors will fade eventually. So if our time is running out, day after day, we'll make the mundane a masterpiece. Oh my, my, oh my, my love. 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

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It is Kiki Garcia, 4th of July. Lots of drinking happening this weekend. Please be extra careful, okay? Especially if you're lighting off fireworks. We want you to have all 10 fingers on Monday. 94.5 KSMB.

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1: J-Y's Hermia. 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

0: 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You're a football player. You shouldn't be doing anything with your hands but playing football. 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
11: Everyone poops. It's not just the name of a classic potty training book. It's a universal truth. Even though everyone does it, almost no one wants to talk about it. Dr. Tricia Pasricha wants to change that. She's the author of a new book. It's called You've Been Pooping All Wrong. And she says there are three critical P's of pooping. The first is propulsion. Both the voluntary push you exert and the involuntary contractions that happen naturally within your body. Top line, when you feel the need to go, don't hold it. The second P is pliability, which refers to stool softness. The keys to this one are making sure you're drinking enough water and eating enough fiber. And the last P is for pelvic floor. If you can get your knees up above your waist while you're on the toilet, like on a stool or a garbage can or a stack of books even, that can make all the difference. I'm Dr. Sanjay Gupta, helping you live a better life.
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So is this the weekend? Are Travis and Taylor really getting married? I don't know. 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

0: Acadiana's number one hit music station, 94.5 KSMB. So supposedly they're building a castle inside of Madison Square Garden. What is that even going to look like? This is all in preparation for Taylor Swift and Travis Kelce. I cannot even imagine what a spectacle this is going to be. Why can't they just get married on a beach? Hello, she's got a beautiful house in Rhode Island, I'm saying. 94.5 KSMB.
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3: Scattered showers and thunderstorms are back on this Thursday afternoon. Rain chances a touch lower compared to yesterday. They'll run around 50% the rest of the day. Partly sunny, hot, and steamy otherwise. If you're missing the rainfall, temperatures are hitting about 91 degrees. It feels like the upper 90s to low 100s. From the Storm Team 10 Weather Center, I'm Chris Koza.
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14: You know, it's funny, when I think back to what the typical American dinner looked like when you and I were kids, there's usually some kind of meat featured at the center of the plate. Vegetables are there, but often thought of as a side dish. More and more, though, we are coming to realize that a plant-based diet, with little or no meat even, is going to be a healthier way to eat for just about everyone. New study out of the University of Hawaii Cancer Center found that eating a high-quality plant-rich diet that includes whole grains, vegetables, and fruits may prevent cognitive impairment even when people start that diet in their late 50s and 60s. Yeah, it's important to make sure you're getting enough protein, fats, complex carbohydrates. Just because you cut out or even cut back on meat, though, is not a license to eat whatever you want. Focus on eating whole, real foods. I'm Dr. Sanjay Gupta, helping you live a better life.
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1: 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We are celebrating the 250th anniversary of the USA with fireworks, of course. July 4th, Lafayette's going to have the Lafayette Stars and Stripes at Park International. 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There's going to be live music, food trucks, too. 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
15: Everyone poops. It's not just the name of a classic potty training book. It's a universal truth. Even though everyone does it, almost no one wants to talk about it. Dr. Tricia Pasricha wants to change that. She's the author of a new book. It's called You've Been Pooping All Wrong. And she says there are three critical P's of pooping. The first is propulsion. Both the voluntary push you exert and the involuntary contractions that happen naturally within your body. Top line, when you feel the need to go, don't hold it. The second P is pliability, which refers to stool softness. The keys to this one are making sure you're drinking enough water and eating enough fiber. And the last P is for pelvic floor. If you can get your knees up above your waist while you're on the toilet, like on a stool or a garbage can or a stack of books even, that can make all the difference. I'm Dr. Sanjay Gupta, helping you live a better life.
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Wedged between not one, but two junkyards on the border between Lafayette and Scott. This is 94.5. I paint the town red. Bleed me dry like a goddamn vampire. KSNB.

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Has anyone checked on Post Malone now that his bestie Jelly Roll is going through so much drama with his soon-to-be ex-wife? I know. I bet that tour is fun. 94.5 KSMB.

0: Acadiana's number one hit music station, 94.5 KSMB. All right, so supposedly Taylor and Travis are getting married tomorrow. Madison Square Garden, there's going to be 1,000 guests at least. They're turning it into a castle somehow. Food deliveries suggest there's going to be lobster and chicken and fries and onion rings and Krispy Kreme donuts. Interesting. I didn't think they were Krispy Kreme people, but okay. Where's my invite? I want to go. This is the wedding to crash for sure. 94.5 KSMB.
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2: Scattered showers and thunderstorms are back on this Thursday afternoon. Rain chances a touch lower compared to yesterday. They'll run around 50% the rest of the day. Partly sunny, hot, and steamy. Otherwise, if you're missing the rainfall, temperatures are hitting about 91 degrees. It feels like the upper 90s to low 100s. From the Storm Team 10 Weather Center, I'm Chris Koza.
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19: You know, it's funny, when I think back to what the typical American dinner looked like when you and I were kids, there's usually some kind of meat featured at the center of the plate. Vegetables are there, but often thought of as a side dish. More and more, though, we are coming to realize that a plant-based diet, with little or no meat even, is going to be a healthier way to eat for just about everyone. New study out of the University of Hawaii Cancer Center found that eating a high-quality plant-rich diet that includes whole grains, vegetables, and fruits may prevent cognitive impairment even when people start that diet in their late 50s and 60s. Yeah, it's important to make sure you're getting enough protein, fats, complex carbohydrates. Just because you cut out or even cut back on meat, though, is not a license to eat whatever you want. Focus on eating whole, real foods. I'm Dr. Sanjay Gupta, helping you live a better life.
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Lost its faith, our colors will fade eventually. So if our time is running out, day after day, we'll make the mundane a masterpiece. Oh my, my, oh my, my love, I take one look at you, you're taking me out.

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Acadiana's number one hit music station, 94.5 KSMB. You want to hear something funny, though, about the Taylor and Travis wedding? So there is an NDA. 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I know, that doesn't make any sense, does it? 94.5 KSMB.

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12: A Better Life with Dr. Sanjay Gupta.
13: As someone who's been married nearly 25 years, I'll tell you, there's a lot of great things about having a spouse. And according to a new study out of the University of Miami Health System, marriage might even be linked to a lower risk of cancer. Why? Well, the researchers said people who are married are less likely to engage in risky behavior. They're more likely to get a nudge to go to regular preventive medicine appointments and screenings. And they have a partner to share the load of family obligations, household chores, and finances. No one is saying you should get married in the pursuit of better health. But if you are single, how can you build a strong support system to maybe get some of these same benefits? Do your own research, find out what's important, and then hold members of your squad accountable and let them hold you accountable as well. That can provide a lot of support. I'm Dr. Sanjay Gupta, helping you live a better life.
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3: Hi, it's Gracie Abrams with my new song, Hit the Wall. 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
3: In terms of balancing intimacy in songwriting and also hoping that they translate into bigger rooms as we tour them, I think is an exciting thing to consider. And, you know, I've been very lucky to learn from the artists that I grew up admiring who have done stadium tours, and I feel have written some of the most personal, intimate songs I've ever heard, you know, and they've done it so successfully, I think. And it's not about anything other than, like, you personally connecting to the music. I think if you are, then the people around you very well might. So, you know, I'm lucky to feel very connected to my audience, and I know that they show up to our shows, you know, ready to feel that kind of connection. So they do a lot of the heavy lifting, I suppose, in that regard. And I just do my best every night to be as present as I possibly can so that we're all grounded in the same thing together.
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0: Nibble on your ear, touch your butt like this. 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
1: Where you at?
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0: On the couch with my favorite sinner. 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

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Good news, my backyard is almost done. So hopefully my honey bear and I, we could buy a barbecue this weekend. So maybe by Sunday we can actually grill something. That would be amazing. 94.5

0: 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It is Kiki Garcia. I am out of here. Tyski is coming up next. He's got your 5 o'clock blast off. He also has more chances for you to win $1,000 with the summer vacay payday on 94.5 KSMB.
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2: Scattered showers and thunderstorms are back on this Thursday afternoon. Rain chances a touch lower compared to yesterday. They'll run around 50% the rest of the day. Partly sunny, hot, and steamy otherwise. If you're missing the rainfall, temperatures are hitting about 91 degrees. It feels like the upper 90s to low 100s. From the Storm Team 10 Weather Center, I'm Chris Coase.
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5: Everyone poops. It's not just the name of a classic potty training book. It's a universal truth. Even though everyone does it, almost no one wants to talk about it. Dr. Tricia Pasricha wants to change that. She's the author of a new book. It's called You've Been Pooping All Wrong. And she says there are three critical P's of pooping. The first is propulsion. Both the voluntary push you exert and the involuntary contractions that happen naturally within your body. Top line, when you feel the need to go, don't hold it. The second P is pliability, which refers to stool softness. The keys to this one are making sure you're drinking enough water and eating enough fiber. And the last P is for pelvic floor. If you can get your knees up above your waist while you're on the toilet, like on a stool or a garbage can or a stack of books even, that can make all the difference. I'm Dr. Sanjay Gupta, helping you live a better life.
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Acadiana's number one hit music station, 94.5 KSMB. And yes, it is Friday Eve. Oh, yeah, I am ready, especially if you got a long holiday weekend. Are you ready for it?

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0: Acadiana's number one hit music station, 94.5 KSMB. That is going out to KK, who is always listening to 94.5 KSMB. What's going on? It is DJ Ty Ski getting your pre-weekend rolling for you, and also talking about how, you know, scams always happen, right? You got to be aware of them. Well, the Eunice officials are cautioning residents against sending money in response to donation requests from the National Police Association. Yeah, the Eunice City Council and Police Department have not authorized any fundraising by the organization and advise residents to discard the letters that they've been receiving. Now, they recommend contacting them before donating and suggest discarding suspicious requests. So, yep, it happens. We end up being gullible to it. So, let's just put the word out there. Be mindful about this. 94.5 KSMB.
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Well, why don't you download it? 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

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I don't know what it is about that song that just makes me want to run. Yeah, run away from the sun or run towards the sun. Either way, here's Alex Warren, Fever Dream, 94.5 KSMB.

0: man, what a game it was. I mean, all the way through. Man. Too bad about that one goal that got taken away because of offsides, but we were like, come on, ref, you got to make it right. You got to make it right. And then we got the penalty kick, and man, it was just good action all the way through. Now they are going to play against Belgium on Monday. Is that who it is, Belgium? I believe it is. Correct me if I'm wrong. But yeah, World Cup action has just been so awesome. I want to go to one of those big World Cup parties where everybody is just watching, and then as soon as a goal is kicked, everybody jumps. Where is that party at here in Acadiana? Let me know. 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
1: Weather.
4: Scattered showers and thunderstorms are back on this Thursday afternoon. Rain chances a touch lower compared to yesterday. They'll run around 50% the rest of the day. Partly sunny, hot, and steamy otherwise. If you're missing the rainfall, temperatures are hitting about 91 degrees. It feels like the upper 90s to low 100s. From the Storm Team 10 Weather Center, I'm Chris Cozart.
0: It is partly sunny outside and 91.
1: A better life with Dr. Sanjay Gupta.
5: Everyone poops. It's not just the name of a classic potty training book. It's a universal truth. Even though everyone does it, almost no one wants to talk about it. Dr. Tricia Pasricha wants to change that. She's the author of a new book. It's called You've Been Pooping All Wrong. And she says there are three critical P's of pooping. The first is propulsion. Both the voluntary push you exert and the involuntary contractions that happen naturally within your body. Top line, when you feel the need to go, don't hold it. The second P is pliability, which refers to stool softness. The keys to this one are making sure you're drinking enough water and eating enough fiber. And the last P is for pelvic floor. If you can get your knees up above your waist while you're on the toilet, like on a stool or a garbage can or a stack of books even, that can make all the difference. I'm Dr. Sanjay Gupta, helping you live a better life.
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It's me, DJ Tyski, hanging out with you and already looking forward to the weekend. Oh, yes. The 4th of July, all about the glizzies. How many glizzies are you going to have at the barbecue? I might have about 8. 94.5 KSMB.

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And you know what? Dog adoptions, well, pet adoptions are happening this weekend. And I will give you all the details coming up in a minute and 35 seconds. 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

0: 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DJ Ty Ski hanging out with ya. And if you're looking to adopt a pet, you know what? Something is happening all through the month of July because Bissell Pet Foundation, they're hosting an Empty the Shelters adoption event from July 5th through the 26th with the Lafayette Animal Shelter and Care Center participating in this event. So what this event is going to do, it's going to offer reduced adoption fees to help pets find loving homes. So if you have the means to bring home a pet, you might want to check this out because the LASCC will be open for free adoptions on weekdays and Saturdays. And the initiative aims to address high shelter intake numbers and provide pets with the opportunity to join loving families. Now, this has been happening since 2016. Empty the Shelters has helped over 400,000 pets find homes in the U.S. and in Canada. So, yeah, this is definitely going to be one of those events you might want to check out. 94.5 KSMB.
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0: Well, looking at traffic, got a hit and run suspect leaving the scene. 2029 North College Road. Hit and run at 811 East Covenant Street. The 500 Jones Street traffic accident. It's a minor one. And investigation going on with fire crew out there at 102 Tree Haven Boulevard. Be careful. I've got your next traffic update coming up in 30 minutes or less on Acadiana's number one hit music station, 94.5 KSMB.
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11: You know, it's funny, when I think back to what the typical American dinner looked like when you and I were kids, there's usually some kind of meat featured at the center of the plate. Vegetables are there, but often thought of as a side dish. More and more, though, we are coming to realize that a plant-based diet, with little or no meat even, is going to be a healthier way to eat for just about everyone. New study out of the University of Hawaii Cancer Center found that eating a high-quality plant-rich diet that includes whole grains, vegetables, and fruits may prevent cognitive impairment even when people start that diet in their late 50s and 60s. Yeah, it's important to make sure you're getting enough protein, fats, complex carbohydrates. Just because you cut out or even cut back on meat, though, is not a license to eat whatever you want. Focus on eating whole, real foods. I'm Dr. Sanjay Gupta, helping you live a better life.
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Five lucky winners are going to win $1,000 a piece, and one of them could be you. 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

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I will tell you all the details coming up in less than 3 minutes.

0: Acadiana's number one hit music station, 94.5 KSMB. And yes, the St. Landry Parish right here in Louisiana is hosting a donation drive to assist the residents affected by the recent floodings in their area. Now, a lot has happened out there, especially like Port Barry, who, you know, they let me know that they still have water out there. So, yes, St. Landry is doing what they can to help those out. 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
0: Got a minor accident, 500 Jones Street, 3002 and Dollett Drive. There is a traffic accident. No injuries reported. Minor accident, 3814 Ambassador Caffrey Parkway in Inglewood. There is a hit and run suspect leaving the scene, 1600 Southwest Evangeline Thruway and 1100 Louisiana Avenue. Look out for that minor accident. Your next traffic update coming up 30 minutes or less right here on 94.5 KSMB.
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15: If I were to ask you what makes for a good night's sleep, you'd probably say a dark, quiet room, not too many things on your mind. But every night when you go to get some Z's, how often do you really think about the temperature in your bedroom? Temperature may be one of the most underappreciated factors in sleep. That's according to the Senior Vice President of Research and Scientific Affairs at the National Sleep Foundation. We often hear about lights and screens and stress, but even modest changes in temperature and airflow can influence both how quickly you fall asleep and how deeply you stay asleep. Most experts will recommend a room temperature of 60 to 67 degrees Fahrenheit. You might also experiment with your sheets and what you actually wear to bed. Play around a bit and see what improves your sleep. You might be delightfully surprised. I'm Dr. Sanjay Gupta, helping you live a better life.
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1: 94.5 KSMB weather.
2: Scattered showers and thunderstorms are back on this Thursday afternoon. Rain chances a touch lower compared to yesterday. They'll run around 50% the rest of the day. Partly sunny, hot, and steamy. Otherwise, if you're missing the rainfall, temperatures are hitting about 91 degrees. It feels like the upper 90s to low 100s. From the Storm Team 10 Weather Center, I'm Chris Cozart.
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fate eventually. So if our time is running out, day after day, we'll make the mundane a masterpiece. Oh my, my, oh my, my love, I take one look at you, you're taking me out.

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And where are you going for the holiday? You heading to the beach? You staying at home? What do you got going on? Hopefully you downloaded the KSMB app to your mobile device so you can listen to us while you enjoy the 4th of July weekend, 94.5 KSMB.

0: 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What is it? Well, I'm going to let you know coming up in 3 minutes on 94.5 KSMB.
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0: 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It's DJ Tyski. I'm just excited that the weekend is pretty much here. If you got tomorrow off, you know what? Your weekend starts now because you definitely will be doing something fun and exciting. I mean, you got fireworks all weekend long, and I'll tell you all the spots that are going to be happening for those. And you know what? With 4th of July happening, it's just not 4th of July without a adult beverage in the sun, right? Well, you know what? You might get margarita hand. Now, what is this? Well, if you squirt lime juice intended for your margarita or beer onto your hand, you will break out in a rash when the lime interacts with the sun. Have you ever had that? If not, are you going to try it just to see if it does happen? I bet you will. 94.5 KSMB.
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0: Minor accident, 3814 Ambassador Caffrey Parkway in Englewood. There is a hit and run suspect leaving the scene. 1600 block of Southwest Evangeline Thruway. 1100 block of Louisiana Avenue. Minor accident. Fender bender at 6100 Johnston Street in Douillon. And there is a hit and run suspect leaving the scene at the 4000 block of West Congress Street. So be careful on those roads. I hear the rain outside. So yes. Roads get slippery, so slow down, be careful. And your next traffic update coming up in 30 minutes or less on Acadiana's number one hit music station, 94.5 KSMB.
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9: A Better Life with Dr. Sanjay Gupta.
10: When you need your body to perform, but some of your muscles are having trouble, other muscles can sometimes help compensate. This is a great thing short term. But long-term, it can lead to serious and even chronic aches and pains. So if you've got nagging stiffness or irritation somewhere, don't push through it. Try to figure out why it's happening and how you can correct it. Strength and conditioning specialist Dana Santa says, performing exercises at a deliberate tempo makes it easier to notice when the wrong muscles are taking over, and also gives the intended muscles a chance to engage before that compensation kicks in. Dana suggests that starting with primary movement patterns such as squatting, hinging, pushing, pulling, rotating, and core can help make compensation easiest to identify and to address. I'm Dr. Sanjay Gupta, helping you live a better life.
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2: Performing live has inevitably influenced the way that I write and produce music at this point. I think having a familiarity with different size venues and knowing what quiet, slower acoustic song sounds like versus a more up-tempo, you know, more filled out song. I think it's all about kind of crafting the dynamics of a show in order to make it as satisfying and memorable, you know, for the people who are generous enough to spend their energy and time and money coming to see us play. So I definitely think, having been in all different size rooms at this point, I take them all into consideration when the song is done being written and then we get into the production.

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0: 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DJ Ty Ski getting you through your afternoon. And your first name is more important than your last name. Well, no, not your last name. It's more important than you think. Because one in five of us say that they judge others by their first name alone. Yes, people are asked to write out which first name comes the most negative connotations, and a few familiar names emerged. Now, Karen was the clear front runner as the most judged name, receiving significantly more mentions than any other name in the survey. Chad was a distant second, followed by Donald. Now, my first name is Tyler. So, I wonder where that lands on the list. And shout out to all the Tylers out there. Hey, man, we got one of them strong names, right? Oh, yes. 94.5 KSMB.
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0: Well, there is a minor accident. 3814 Ambassador Caffrey Parkway. Hit and run. Suspect leaving the scene. 1600 block of Southwest Evangeline Thruway. 6100 block of Johnson Street. A minor accident and a hit and run. Suspect leaving the scene at the 4000 block of West Congress Street. So be careful on those roads. Your next traffic update coming up 30 minutes away on 94.5 KSMB.
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18: I don't know about you, but my social media feeds are flooded with lotions and potions and gadgets, all promising to unlock different components of longevity. But if you log off, take a step back from all the hype, you'll find that the actual keys to a longer, healthier life are hiding in plain sight. There are four of them. Number one, nutrition. The Mediterranean diet really is the gold standard. Number two, exercise. You should be getting 150 minutes of moderate intensity exercise or 75 minutes of vigorous intensity exercise every week, plus strength training and stretching. Number three, sleep. Sleep is when your body and your brain repair themselves. You should be getting 7 to 9 hours a night. And finally, number four often gets forgotten, socialization. It's not a bonus. It's a necessity for a healthy life, finding a sense of community, purpose, and belonging. I'm Dr. Sanjay Gupta, helping you live a better life.
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5: Scattered showers and thunderstorms are back on this Thursday afternoon. Rain chances a touch lower compared to yesterday. They'll run around 50% the rest of the day. Partly sunny, hot, and steamy. Otherwise, if you're missing the rainfall, temperatures are hitting about 91 degrees. It feels like the upper 90s to low 100s. From the Storm Team 10 Weather Center, I'm Chris Cozart.

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0: 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I mean, you couldn't go any further up. Unless you really that good to climb up the rest of an antenna. But yes, they end up proposing to the lady up there. And what's got me going crazy is everybody is making their own flags to, you know, to promote themselves and everything. I've seen DJs do it. 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I've seen, products do it. I mean, it's crazy. I had to make mine. I had to make one for the Bogey Boys because some of the Bogey Boys tend to stray and go to play with other players. 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
1: 94.5 KSMB weather.
19: Scattered showers and thunderstorms are back on this Thursday afternoon. Rain chances a touch lower compared to yesterday. They'll run around 50% the rest of the day. Partly sunny, hot, and steamy otherwise. If you're missing the rainfall, temperatures are hitting about 91 degrees. It feels like the upper 90s to low 100s. From the Storm Team 10 Weather Center, I'm Chris Cozart.

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0: 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Now, if you love Zydeco, guess what? The Coushatta Crossroads Festival is happening Saturday, July 11th at the Coushatta Pavilion. And you know what? This lineup is pretty huge. Yes, they've got like Leroy Thomas and the Zydeco Roadrunners, Gino Delafosse and the French Rockin' Boogie, Rusty Matuire and the Zydeco Crush. They've got the legend Wayne Toops, Jamie Bajeron and the Kickin' Cajuns, and Keith Frank and the Swallow Zydeco Band. So, yes, that is happening next Saturday. And you know what? Next week, we might have some tickets to give away. 94.5 KSMB.
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14: Not all screen time is created equal, and a new study out of Sweden is helping us understand this even better. So researchers followed more than 20,000 people over nearly two decades and determined that passive screen time, like sitting on the couch and watching television, raised someone's risk of dementia. But if they did something active, like reading, puzzles, or interacting with other people, this same group of people saw their risk of dementia drop. Just like you gotta put the work in to keep your body in shape as you age, you basically have to do the same thing with your brain. A couple things I have found to help: working to learn something new every day, whatever it might be, challenging yourself in some way every day, and really importantly, staying socially active. Some days that means meeting friends in person. Other days, maybe an email, a text, or a phone call. Just stay engaged. I'm Dr. Sanjay Gupta, helping you live a better life.
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0: 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That is Young Miami with Spin That on your radio. What's going on? It's DJ Tyski, and we are in the 94 days of summer, right? 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
9: If I were to ask you what makes for a good night's sleep, you'd probably say a dark, quiet room, not too many things on your mind. But every night when you go to get some Z's, how often do you really think about the temperature in your bedroom? Temperature may be one of the most underappreciated factors in sleep. That's according to the Senior Vice President of Research and Scientific Affairs at the National Sleep Foundation. We often hear about lights and screens and stress, but even modest changes in temperature and airflow can influence both how quickly you fall asleep and how deeply you stay asleep. Most experts will recommend a room temperature of 60 to 67 degrees Fahrenheit. You might also experiment with your sheets and what you actually wear to bed. Play around a bit and see what improves your sleep. You might be delightfully surprised. I'm Dr. Sanjay Gupta, helping you live a better life.
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0: KDS number one hit music station, 94.5 KSMB is DJ Ty Ski. I'm getting ready to get up out of here. I'm getting ready to go watch some World Cup. Yes, I'm trying to find that party where everybody gets into the whole thing. I mean, I want to see jumping up and down. I want to see people hugging. I want people just like going crazy. I know I did last night, and we just got to do it again. So, yes, I'm going to watch World Cup. Where are you watching at? Let me know so I can pull up. But before I go, how much emergency cash should you carry? Well, you know what? It depends on your income, your expenses, and other factors. Now, generally, it's best to have between $200 and $1,000 in emergency cash at home. And then a few hundred dollars can help bail you out of many circumstances, such as paying for gas, food, or last-minute bills. So, yeah, make sure you have that emergency cash. I am Ty Ski. I am out of here. I will join you tomorrow morning getting you started with the weekend warm-up right here on 94.5 KSMB. I'm out. Peace.
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7: I'm feeling lucky to have my college-age kids home with me for a few weeks this summer. And one of the things I know we're going to be talking about, AI. I've started to use it more often at the hospital to get fresh takes on patient problems that I'm trying to solve. And for my girls, well, I know that they are navigating college now with these new powerful tools. Something, frankly, that you and I couldn't have even imagined when we were in school. But while it may be tempting to outsource your studying and your work to these large language models, I beg you not to. And that's because AI chatbots tend to reproduce what researchers call weird viewpoints. That's an acronym: Western, Educated, Industrialized, Rich, and Democratic. Look, AI isn't going away, and admittedly, it can be a really powerful tool, but you don't want it doing your thinking for you. I'm Dr. Sanjay Gupta, helping you live a better life.
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5: We have made it to a Thursday. It is Nightly with Jaden Tyler as we get ready for the three-day holiday 4th of July weekend. Hopefully you have tomorrow off. Jaden, I will be here. Jade, huge night for the men's U.S. soccer team. They survived in advance in the World Cup, beating Bosnia 2-0 last night.
0: Tyler, I love when whenever we score, I need to start hugging every stranger in the bar. Everybody loves everybody. Team USA, let's go.
5: That's right. They advanced to the round of 16 for the first time since 2002. They'll take on Belgium Monday night, 8 o'clock in Seattle. It's going to be a fun time.